0: Air Charlie 22. To for trespassing, 83 Boardwalk Road, 83 Boardwalk Road. High rise female who's been trespassed showed up, company with three other males.
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1: Welfare check, 800 Yorkshire Drive, called in by Say Something Anonymous, states that a friend of the subject said she was having suicidal ideation. It's a 16-year-old white female maternity.

0: anything for? Can you get a closing the scripture for?
1: 10-4.
0: And they direct travel if they left on foot or in a vehicle.
1: 10-4.

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0: 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It's a North Carolina temporary 28, 072-026. Northbound I-95, exit 107.
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0: 4598 6096. I don't know if you're on.
1: Yeah.

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0: 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As the subject was out of the road and went to the ditch at one point.
1: 4:17.

0: Then.
1: Clayton Boulevard and Moore Street, Clayton Boulevard and Moore, with Henry Robert 6290, Henry Robert 6290, a white Ford Transit T250, occupied unknown times.
0: Good one.

0: 26, that one.
1: Be 10-8 from a special, so I'm going to check with you, sir.
0: 10-4.
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Just me, Signal 14. Also got a show that's subject on active probation out of Johnson County. Also showing 4 WSAs out of Johnson County. I'm saying probably false. Can't buy a plane probably by false for you. I put an intake pickup only for larceny by the employee and same as the guy's for him. Enter by Clayton PD.

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0: calls from her phone. 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She said she couldn't get through to 911 on her phone.
1: 10-4.
2: Park on. Sister 3 to access control with said MS-71's location they're going to. Couldn't add first responders to that. They have a Fox box. It's

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1: North.
2: Eleven forty Central. Will you send me a cab, Mr. Police?

0: Sir, 442.
1: Yes.
0: Yeah, where the female got the phone back in the caller and advised that she called by mistake. According to Rapid SOS, it's going to be the sixth house on Honey Beach Race on the list. It should be 158 Honey Beach Race.
1: 58, 168.

0: was the reporting party able to advise if there's damage to the vehicle?
1: Selma Fire, Delta, Chest Pain, 55, JR Road, Cross Street, US Highway 70, East. Respond on Operations 5.

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District 5, Cambridge Elm Drive. 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
1: 4.
0: Another, your status. 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
1: North Carolina 28, ready. Lincoln Henry Young, 8685, repeating. Lincoln Henry Young, 8685.
0: Right.

0: 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RC Lab, 210.
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1: Then urgent to Jeremy Miller from Jimmy Carter 2. Check me place as active. Send that my email on all vehicles. Show the current place and being linked to Lincoln Williams 9226 negative 10. Negative.
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Henry, Mary, Paul, 2379. 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A white Chevy Cobalt, occupied one time.

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0: 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Lombard and Orange, North Carolina, Lincoln Edward King, 9400, Lincoln Edward King, 9400, Silver Color Honda, Tucson, I'm calling.
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0: 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It's just an open line of service at this time.
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Jigaloo, North Carolina, Tom, Boy Sam, 9746, Tom, Boy Sam, 9746. 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

0: 42 Central. 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
2: 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Last thing leaving the address of 198 Mallard Road, 198 Mallard Road, going towards Polecat Branch Road here in Smithfield. If located, stop, hold it by Smithfield. Time out, 2309.

8231 8 Road going towards Polecat Ranch Road. Unknown driver description at this time is located south of the hold of Georgia Smithfield TD Central, clear at 2310.

opens the vehicle and while her stabbing is just the

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0: send whatever jurisdiction to 112 Caribou Lane. 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
1: Line.
0: 10-4. 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
0: 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Read that, please.
1: Eddie 250 to Eric Brown, 112 Caribou Lane, Clayton. 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
0: 10-4, thank you, man.
1: 10-4.

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Seems to be very disoriented.

0: Wilson's Morris Station 2, Delta Central Distributing, 118 Eagle 9, off Clayton Point Drive. We stand on Operations 5.
1: There, is there another car, kind of closer to the field, up beyond that car, the southern?
2: Not too sure. I'm out with a Volkswagen now. Is it roundabout, pardon me?
1: The owner of that vehicle out there with you?

0: Who's the supervisor in Selma tonight?
1: You said who's the supervisor?
0: Yeah.
2: Oh, it's just EMS. I'll let you put a breathing call reference. Caller seems very confused as to what's going on. 118 Eagle Point Lane. 118 Eagle Point Lane.
3: 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Officer, mental status, code 15.
2: 10-4.

0: Yeah.
1: Oh, cool. This is going to be a code 16. It's going to be a subject at the call box. He's mumbling and hard to understand. He's saying something about sleeping on a bench.
0: 10-4, just a little bit.
1: 10-4.
2: Okay. 44.

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King Robert 148 DKR 1485, white color BMW, Delta 42 near Castleberry.

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1: Georgia,
0: call her by that the dollar spit in her face and she's yelling and cussing.
1: Yeah.
0: There's three subjects involved.
1: Right.
0: Suspect's gonna be a white female, age 15, wearing a black shirt and shorts, signing of Danielle Henderson.

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1: Yep.
0: 10-4, rape investigation, 157 North District Avenue, 157 North District Avenue. 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

0: I feel I've been clear myself in 03 from this traffic. 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
1: Sure.

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1: Go ahead, Tim.
0: See if 08's call is going to be related to Clayton's call. I think it's the same caller. Let's see if they're out there. Shannon Henderson. She's used that callback number. It's listed on RMS for her.
1: Simple.

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Sir, make your way out this way. Give me a 21, I'll advise you about.

around Johnson County News for a copy reference. A vehicle involved in a stabbing in Smithfield. On the lookout for the suspect vehicle. It's going to be a 2013 white Honda Accord with an NC28 with Tom Henry Tom 8936. Tom Henry Tom 8936. Vehicle was last seen leaving from 198 Mallard Road and going towards Polecat Branch Road. It's located south of Polo Authority of Smithfield PD. Central Clear, 23 after midnight.

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0: Ammo. Y'all need any other assistance on that call?
2: Negative. Just keep an eye out for the vehicle that just pulled over. I'll put that 28 in cap.

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They're going eastbound.

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0: Yeah.
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1051. PVA of Rockside Tire, PVA of Rockside Tire, with Victor Edward William 7678, Victor Edward William 7678, a gold PT Cruiser, occupied one time.

takes a vehicle across from KS Bank. 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
1: The East Justin in Cornwallis, Victor Frank Sam, 7146, be at Greenview. Six. There's a Honda Accord with no plate. This car was following, headed towards Cleveland.

先生，天赋税收呢 Kevin Lamar Cobb 29 Derek Straight Garner 7 Charles Signal 13 Addy Carr only Negative 10

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0: Updated VIN is given for 2016 Ford Fusion to a Sierra coming out of Clayton is active. Negative, 10-4.

Meadow First Responders, Charlie Stroke, 5451 NC Highway 242 South, cross of Bear Road and Godwin Lake Road. Respond on operations 4.

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residential structure fire, 317 Pace Street, cross of the Colors Street and Fairway Drive. Respond on operations 1. Meadow First Responders, Charlie Stroke, 5451 NC Highway 242 South, cross of Bear Road and Godwin Lake Road. Respond on operations 4.

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1: Clinton Boulevard, Buckhorn Branch, Northbound of Victor Henry Frank, 21 Victor Henry Frank, 2159 Black and Color Chevy Cobalt. 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

0: Harvest 1097, 111 West Jessamine Court, 111 West Jessamine Court. Caller advised that X got mad because of the dog and she just took the car after she was told not to.
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0: Right.
1: NAE Edward.

0: advise their, they don't know what the 28 for that vehicle is going to be. He did advise the vehicles in his name and his name only. So the suspect's going to be a mixed female, 18 years of age, by the name of Isis Shatter. The female just pulled back up in the vehicle.
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0: Lincoln David Robert 3193. Lincoln David Robert 3193. It's going to be a silver in color Honda sedan.
1: Oh.

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0: 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And for residence check, 109 White Horse Lane, 109 White Horse Lane. Caller hears noise outside the residence. Caller?
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Northside Station 2, Delta Cardiac, 2486 Little Divine Road, cross of Thorn Road and NC Highway 39. Respond on operations 4.

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0: 10-4, just 10-14, alarm company called in and advised they got a hold of a key holder who stated that there are supposed to be people in the kitchen working on the floors.
1: A silver truck. 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
0: Go ahead.
1: Lincoln Charles Lincoln, 8795, on a white Transit 150. So far. And that is Mary Boy Smith, 1603. Mary Boy Smith, 1603.

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We just had a call stating that the lights for Shotwell are staying on green. Or correction, staying on red, and the lights for 70 are only going from red to green.

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1: 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The clerk told him he was not charged for it, but he's showing a pendant on his account. 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

0: 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Kevin Holmes, 27. One 046980.
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South Sumner Street, 304 South Sumner Street. The caller is requesting you to check on his wife. She was supposed to pick him up from work at 4:30, and he can't get in touch with her. We have black female, 53 years of age, by the name of Joan Pierce. The caller is also requesting that 1021.

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1: 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Respond on Operations 5.

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1: Yeah, 40 should be 10-8, see Charles off 1817.

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dealer's motor launch. Call driving. They were stunned last night on foul charges. Speak with a Darnell subject. Black male, 32. In room 163.

0: investment romance him.
1: The 2001 seaplane. 2001 seaplane.
2: Summer 562 in progress.
1: It was an aid silver pasture for the subject trap breaking into the residence. The homeowner did fire a weapon as the suspect was leaving. The homeowner fired about 15 shots. Suspect left in a silver passenger car, black male, white t-shirt,

0: homeowner has possibly grazed someone. We're taking a call in reference to a subject en route to Smithfield, possibly DSW. We're trying to get further. They're on 70 now, passing Collins. Trying to get them to stop.
1: Simple.

And the victim slash suspect, they're en route to James C. Smith, so we've made Smith aware as well. The subject that tried breaking into the residence is en route to James C. Smithfield. The homeowner is still on scene.

0: Hey, it's kind of a snicker of you just pinpointing that subject at the hospital. I'm going to be out with a silver BMW 28 of Robert David Victor 4138. Repeating, Robert David Victor 4138.
1: Hello. Already been met. Why is there something about the hospital?
2: So yes, 1014, subject 6 of the bullet to the hospital. They're going to be going to the front door of the hospital.

0: ver.
1: Lieutenant, see Charles, make contact. What was the last traffic that came out?
0: With reference to the traffic and pile level, subjects now at the hospital and in care of the hospital.
2: I speak to that president, Charles. We got a 1095 on him also.
0: Specifically, it's just 1014. They're advising possible 1095 with that subject at the hospital.

0: vamos a rezar. Eleven Champion Street, showing a right front activation.
1: What's that, Dave?
2: Four, 6, 8 Central.
0: Okay.
2: I call swap on 1088.

0: Bizim
1: Like that
0: minute. Yeah, 4 is. Pan level will be around.
2: Traffic on Keith Lane, the other half of it. I'll see what I find out.
0: Yeah, 4.

0: I can get Reback on that 28.
1: Robert David Victor, 4138, 2018 Chevy Malibu. Rashonda and Valerie Dobbins of 5 North Valley, that 29.
0: That genius. We ain't calling genius for that. Nah, I guess that's also just going to be on a silver BMW 328i.
2: Okay, well, they're direct, and when they clear up from the 1062 portion of it, they're going to head that way. Just have one unit on right now.
0: Cancel.

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0: Area 3, 1068, 4433, NC Highway 96 South. 4433, NC Highway 96 South.
1: If I continue on with it, not since you're right around the corner.
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0: Vale, claro. Speedway Southside. There's a search that came in about 2:30 this morning and took lottery tickets. Wants to file a report. Speak with Amy.
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1: Fiddler, RC, 5170 Veterans Parkway, 5170 Veterans Parkway at Speedway. Caller advises the employee took all the money out of the safe. Employee's still on scene.

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Clayton Gateway on North Carolina. 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

0: 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Respond on operations 6.
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0: 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Respond on Operations 1.
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468, on 1023, an update. 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

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Service 869 Sandy Water, Berkshire Road, closed. Tashima Gamp, the 2024 CRO of Adams County.

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Fire Assist EMS. 111 Norris Lane. 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

0: 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Sammy Highway in front of Deacon Jones.
1: Tim Foley's got it, call.

0: fire, high level fire, MVA, personal injury, 7415, U.S. Highway 70, East, cross of West Edwards Street Extension, and Dr. Donnie H. Jones Jr., Boulevard West. 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
1: Hello, what is the same thing for?

General Morrison at Lowe's, Dollars of Ivan, reference to a past larceny. It's not in my law of prevention. Speak with Donnie, the LP there.

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1: Yeah, I'll tell them. 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

North Side, Station 1, down 3, 9340, Covered Bridge Road, cross of Silverleaf Drive, and Thanksgiving Fire Road.

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1: We got a call and report of a large German Shepherd loose around 609 North Webb. That's 609 North Webb near Daycare Center.
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Delta, difficulty breathing. 1060 Edwards Road, cross of Old Cornwallis Road and U.S. Highway 70 East. Respond on operations 5.

10-23. 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

1600 to 2103. 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

0: said Keisha wouldn't have sell it, so that went up.
1: 10-4, if you would hard copy that one to code 16 as well, please.

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0: на каузе, на весь наш снег.
1: 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I think your crew pit install is still out of service on the rescue. That's why I requested a lighter one.
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7: 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Robert Adam Adam 5926. Just played on a white and colored pickup truck. 5 1 time.

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0: The, you may have Walmart. 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David Edward Lincoln 4998. Yeah, gray color Hyundai Sonata. 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

Wilson Mills, and they're with Wilson Mills with Mary David Boy 7773. Mary David Boy 7773. 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

0: was whenever Vince, the first one, he was a file report for a generator that was taken, and then a second one from the incident last night, speak with Donnie, loss prevention.
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Römer hat den Fans schon 20 Tore. East Mark in South 5th with Lincoln King William 6942, Lincoln King William 6942, Honda Accord, green color, right about

0: Ciao. So, Wilfred, 209 George Wilton Drive, 209 George Wilton Drive. So, this is going to be a veteran advice. He was going to get a 1095 and take care of the issue. Caller is advising the phone is going to voicemail now.
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0: I think one of your victims from the 1062 is called up here, reference to the storage unit traffic. Sheen. 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
0: Mc 99
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0: Okay. Also, 99, when you clear, I've got a public assistance for you.
2: I'll say what's next.
1: Go. Yeah.

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1: 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Okay. 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
0: Your next one's going to be 619-613-1930. The phone number is 919-455-5487. 919-455-5487. I think it's Reseda. We're not 100% sure.

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1: 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They have an extended stay guest that has not paid, and he was asked to leave. He's not arguing with the staff and has punched the elevator.
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1: Possibly going back up this one.

Bethany Brush, 1, Down 3, 4565, Glendale Road, cross of NC Highway 222 West and Pollock Road. Respond on operations 7.

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1: Central 1133. Typical welfare check 350 Sturgeon Street, 350 Sturgeon Street. Made contact with a Lindsay Clifton subject. I haven't spoken with her in 2 days. They're requesting 1021 respondents.

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1: Heavy Miss 31, leave to Macro.

for road trade incident occurred at 42 and Clinton Boulevard. The one party is now parked at the Food Line. The other party is parked at Verizon. Verizon at one at the intersection at 42 and Clinton Boulevard. One subject got out and grabbed his wrist and the waistband area.

0: caller is at food line. The suspects will be black Dodge Durango at Verizon. Caller is the Acadia. He's got his number. Closer to the pizza.
1: I'm going to go over to Verizon and see if I can't speak with the suspect.
2: Yeah.

0: Isaiah. She'll be on the 1400 block of 701 South. Where she didn't locate the subject on my call. I'll be out on foot.
1: Sure.

0: 11, coming to Central. You can show me about the jam and see what that obviously paperwork.
1: 10-4. You may clear you from the varsity traffic.
2: Clayton and Amelia, North Carolina, Franklin and Charles, 1561. Franklin and Charles, 1561. The white color toy camera occupied one time.

0: 273 East Whitmer Lane. Caller's advised on a cell phone was stolen off the...
1: Four, six, eight, central call spot.
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1: Well, you have done the 1008, so you have an address, okay, please.

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I'll be out of possibly 1082 vehicle. I'm going to be near 437 South Moore Street.

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1: 1082, 42 Clayton Boulevard. They're advising the vehicles will be stranded there, blocking traffic. Right past your car. Facing in on the 42 east side.
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1: Bucks Auto will have possession of that vehicle. 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
1: The caller did mention to the call taker that everyone tried to push it across the intersection to Sheets.

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0: 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Sorry, I got some information for you. I put it in CAS.
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0: 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I'll be 10A. 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

or 36 in. It please run the 27s and 28s that I was testing CAD and advise if they're active and if there's any 29s.

0: 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Charlie Allergic Reaction. 144 Diploma Drive. 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

0: for your first one. Is Alvarez, Subject Got a Soma. It's about 6% in the 29 so far. Matthew John Varn, son of Raleigh. It's about 6% was active as well in the 29s.
1: Three central, I'm sending out AI.
0: 33, 10-4.

We tend to locate in the area of Clayton Boulevard and 42. And they're advising there's a white Honda Civic, Hispanic female driver in her 30s. Kids not wearing seatbelts. 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
1: Roger, got me.
0: It'll be at 1511. We received it at 1517. The alarm company received it at 1511.
1: We're going to do one additional test. If you would, let us know when they let you know in our description they give you as well.
0: Civil.

the parking lot. Caller's going to be standing around a red 2014 Ford Mustang that has just occurred approximately 30 minutes ago. No suspect vehicle description.

0: Good.
1: Victor Henry Frank, 8318. 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

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No need for rebut.

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1: 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I'm with her at the PD. I'll let her know about it.
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1: 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She's unable to locate it. Elderly female with Alzheimer's. I'll be a black female, 65 years old, black shirt, blue jeans, and Allison Michelle Coleman.
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0: That 28's on a 2013 Ford F-150 to James Coffey out of West for Salem. It's showing it expired. Dial through 115-26 has an inspection violation. Last inspected 10/31/24 and a 29.
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0: Good.
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0: Ten four, I'm 23 at Speedway. 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

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Occurred sometime between 10:30 this morning and 1500 hours today. 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
0: Can you show me 10-7 at Archer Lodge Town Hall?

0: 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That Walford Park address for that DOA.
1: Devil armor up.
2: And 470.

0: was up, man? So all right.
1: Actually,
0: you want to get a statement? Okay. The statement was going to be verbally, or did you say it was
1: going to
0: be on paper? Okay.
1: I gave him a statement this morning verbally, you know what I mean?
0: Okay.
1: But what happened, so, I mean, if he can use that tool or not, then I had a camera on.
0: I mean,
1: yeah. He did it, so.
0: Did he say he used it before?
1: He didn't. I asked him earlier before I left. I said, am I good to go?
0: Yeah. Well, yep. I'm still on mic.

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1: Yo, playing TV. So, for that, we're just hit on flopping.

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1: General.
2: We'd start a run number and times for a walk up to Smithfield Main Station. I will be en route, reference 6 person. 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

0: like BD units, just 1014, Bird, County Car 2111. They want Clayton to be on the lookout for a 2022 white Chevy Tahoe High Country that apparently had a fire in the area of Clayton Boulevard and Rose Street. Clayton Boulevard and Rose Street. No further information. It'll be a white color Chevy Tahoe 2022 High Country.
1: Third one, copy.
0: You want me to keep it open or clear?
1: You clear. It's come in on our flock cameras eastbound a few minutes ago. Nobody was in position.

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0: Could you please generate the nexus via an advisor over the air?
1: Six zero seven six.

0: I live over there on the east side. T-54 just occurred. West Market and Highway 210. It's gonna be a silver Toyota Tundra and a blue Chrysler. Blue Chrysler. King Mary Mary 1890 North Carolina 28 headed towards Food Lion at this time. Probably headed to Collier Street.
1: Nice. B. Clayton Boulevard, Buckhorn Branch, white color Tahoe, no 28. Occupied on that.
2: General. Yeah.

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0: I'm sorry about that. The Emmy's number is added into the CAD. They requested you call them.
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1: Sorry, I was in Tennessee, Charlie.
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0: 3120 NC Highway 222 West,

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0: 这个情况先说冲一下冲一下冲一下。First name is going to be Kenneth. King Edward Nor Nor Edward Tom Henry. Last name is going to be Harper Henry Robert Carl Edward Robert. Date of birth will be August 2, 1969.
1: Edward.

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0: on Central, you said Central 3?
1: It was Central 3.
0: Yeah, we'll get.
1: Signal 14 IV card only, I show two OSAs, e-warrants, misdemeanor larceny, and obtain property.
2: What? 19 Central, I have a, that female is 27, whenever you're ready. Two, six, three, seven, five, eight, one, four, two, six, three, seven, five, eight, one, four, North Carolina.

0: 2813. 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
1: Have to head back and get off. Don't need to get any overtime.
2: Yeah, go ahead and send them back. SHP came up there. I don't know if he can help or not. I've asked for SO out here with me. I was going to come down and help, but I don't have one here, so.
1: Yeah, I'm talking with Howard Patrol. I'll have him just put up at the intersection and send Brush to back to the house.
2: That'd be great. Thank you. Making lots of friends out here.
1: Keep doing the good work, Chief. That's a big 10-4.

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the Smith and Regency, North Carolina, King Frank Mary 2528, King Frank Mary 2528, Grand Valera. I believe it's going to be a

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Volume of Ruddy Duck Lane and Goldeneye Lane. 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
1: Then 82, Tom.
2: Sure.
0: You'll be on there.
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1: Yeah.

Sierra Falls 2105. Court 115, Blackthorn Court. Caller wants to meet at Cambridge Elm in Blackthorn in a black condo on a seat.

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0: Ahorita.
1: For 7 or 8, I'm here with you.
2: Oh, that was a DLA officer.

0: It's the, I believe it's the hairdress place right beside Pizza Hut and the PVA. We're behind the building.
1: No.
2: ...37 with Robert King Williams 4472. So, red Chevy Avalanche.

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1: Hey, Phil.

Chip unit tonight? Club. The suspect vehicle was last seen at 39 in Albula. They threw a drink at the caller's vehicle. The caller's turned back around and they're headed back to 900 North Pollard Street for the gas station to get gas. They only 10-12 on white Kia. Pressure on the white Ford escape.

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2: 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Go ahead.
1: What's the address going to be for that assist law enforcement?
2: Long Cliff.

0: was my family that lives there. I didn't know if I ever had a test. Yeah. Not maybe W.
1: Oh. The kids were there?
0: The kids and another man was in there.
1: Huh. I did not know that. Somebody mentioned to me that there was nobody in the house.
2: Yeah, it closed when I got here.
0: There was a full car that left.
2: Yeah, that's what I heard.
0: As soon as all this stuff.
3: They came back.
2: I came back after they decided back here at the cake
1: car
2: for the possible other buildings that was left here.
3: Left at 6:30 and came back around.
2: Yeah.
1: See a red button?
4: Okay, I just put the case manager's number in CAD for you. You can call me if you have any additional.

0: Reference Town Hall.
1: Three other central. I'll be 10-6 till further, town council meeting.
2: Ten more.

0: Morgan.
1: Yeah, Paul Fielder with Lincoln Mary Victor 7431. It's a silver Nissan 370Z.
0: Sure.

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0: 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Okay, bye.
1: Yeah, 42.

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1: We'll be out with units on key flying.
2: Ten four is probably gonna go down 42 if you're near it.

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1: Alright.
0: You can clear all units from the follow-up. We'll be 10 AC, Charles.

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Smith in person, 406 North 10th Street. 406 North 10th Street. Caller Moser, son just ran away. He's been IBC before. Hispanic male, 14 years of age. Wearing a black hoodie, green pants, black glasses. He's about 4'7". The last seen from this location towards Brockley.

0: Was he in that wood line at the curve at where Star Mountain kind of curves down there, just off of O'Neill Street?
1: Kimball.

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1: 2705, Igor.
2: Two oh two, Oscar 10 7 Center Resident.
1: Hey, Igor.

0: house. I got a white Tahoe going towards Smithfield on 70, trying to catch up to it.
1: Okay, where?
2: Oh, yeah, that is clear.
0: Trying to catch up.
1: Yeah.
0: Just to be clear, we're on 70 business heading towards us.
1: And it's requesting a 21 from an officer. Wilson Mills Road near Highway 70. Okay.

0: you advise 2502 is location on the scene calling out? They might have it in Fort Smithfield.
1: Just after Wilsonville's exit. Well, 36 Central, show me en route as well.
2: Come on.
1: Twenty one oh six,
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0: 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Respond on operations 4.
1: Clear for elevation.
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1: Okay.
0: We'll be Enderwood and Wilson Mills with Victor Edward William, 7342. Victor Edward William, 7342. Slater on the GMC Yukon, brown color. Occupies.

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1: 10-4, go ahead.
0: 10-4, showing that van collected in 1999, Toyota Camry, registered to a Jacqueline Sanford subject of Durham. Show and plate size is lost or stolen. -2-9.
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0: Clayton Boulevard and Robertson on Missouri 28, Mary King 492. 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

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Negative 2 9, probation, not to count.

0: reference to your missing person, there's a call pending at the hospital with a 14-year-old male. I'm going to try to check on see if that's going to be your guy.
1: 10-4, it is. I just spoke with the parents. They said that they got a text message that he was being checked in over there.
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1: Okay, I mean, it's going to be a day cab.
0: 10-4.

Clayton Boulevard and John with King Edward Mary 363. King Edward Mary 363. A red Hyundai Elantra, occupied a few times.

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0: smokes, fire. Fire alarm, high life hazard. 565 Boyette Road, cross of Innovation Avenue and U.S. Highway 301 South. Respond on operations 4.
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0: 1061. Smith Creek in Low, North Carolina, Lincoln Frank John 7242. Lincoln Frank John 7242 on a black Nissan Sentra, appears to be two occupants.
1: Great.
0: Hello.

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0: Taylor, 27 out in North Illinois, Montavia Paul, out of Pharmacy, has had their name 10 months. The second is a Nelson Paul, out of New Jersey, active name 10 months.
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that because we'll try to see if our subject can be a black male. I know age of clothing. About three subjects are involved, suspects on scene, the third apartment, possibly apartment S is in Frank.

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